0: for Saturday's clash with the Dolphins. And at the FIFA World Cup, tournament favourites France have beaten Senegal 3-1.
1: Smooth weather.
0: Partly cloudy today, heading for tops of 23 degrees. A few clouds about tomorrow with highs of 23. Partly cloudy on Friday with a shower or two Saturday. And that's the latest on Smooth.
2: Good morning, you're with Ty Frost. And in the next 30 minutes, I've got two songs to play for you that are both titled Crazy. You know, something in the air today. Nice to have you listening. 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

0: for Origin Revenge and take it to a decider. 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And whole State of Origin. Let's go New Orleans tonight, 7 o'clock on 9 and 9 now.
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0: I really enjoy playing you a super sweet song like that. Paula Cole, I Don't Want to Wait at Smooth. More music and less talk. Thank you very much for choosing us to listen to. It's an absolute pleasure to be here, offering up a bit of an escape from everything. Just disappear into some gorgeous songs, which I've got more of after the news update next at Smooth.
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16: There's been a crash in Camp Hill this morning, Boundary Street near Martha Road, a crash in Caboolture, Old Gympie Road near Palmerston Road, a crash in Druvale, Illawinna Street near Wembley Road to avoid, and a crash in Kippering, Anzac Ave, eastbound around Broadman Road. Now watch the crash in Sheldon, Mount Cotton Road around Duncan Road. Debris spotted on the Logan Motorway, westbound at Boat Desert Road through Parkinson, and I got some lights out in Maruka this morning. They're on the Blink Ipswich Road around Hamilton Road. If you see any dramas or delays on our roads, call the traffic hotline direct, 1300 595937. It's Liam, and that's the latest traffic on Smooth FM Brisbane.
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0: I'm Marianne Harris. Good morning. US President Donald Trump says an interim peace deal makes it clear that Iran will never have nuclear weapons. Speaking on the sidelines of the G7 in France, Mr. Trump has criticised Israel over Lebanon and insisted the Strait of Hormuz will open toll-free. US and Iranian officials are due in Switzerland on Friday to start detailed negotiations. Police continue their investigations into the movements of cop killer Desi Freeman while he was on the run. Freeman was shot dead by police months after he shot two officers at Porepunkha in August last year. Just what assistance he may have received is being scrutinised. Search warrants executed yesterday at seven properties. New South Wales Police Commissioner Mal Lanyon says they will work with their Victorian counterparts.
1: We have Strikeforce Namberta is the New South Wales investigation, and we're very much working on the thought that Mr. Freeman travelled between Victoria and New South Wales and may have been assisted by a number of persons.
0: The Red Cross is running its annual appeal to help those affected by natural disasters and emergencies. Nicola Cray says despite the cost of living pressures, Aussies are digging deep, even in less populated places like the Northern Territory.
2: We're seeing the highest donations averaging about $596 per person. So that's super generous, followed by Victoria and New South Wales, of course.
0: One of the world's biggest car makers, Volkswagen, is cutting more than 28,000 jobs as it struggles to gain a foothold with EVs in the face of competition from China. And search those pockets, people. A lucky punter who bought a Powerball ticket worth $100 million is yet to come forward and claim the prize. The ticket was bought from the Bondi Junction news agency and internet cafe in June last year. To sport, an NRL State of Origin 2 gets going tonight between the Queensland Maroons and New South Wales Blues, which have won every match at the MCG since 1995. More than 90,000 fans are expected to pack the Melbourne venue, and Queensland skipper Cameron Munster is hoping the locals might just get behind his team.
3: Obviously there's going to be a lot of people from Sydney coming down to Melbourne as well, but we've got a lot of Queenslanders that have played for the Storm.
0: Meanwhile, the Blues aim to wrap up the series. It's still unclear how Ethan Strange will be used off the bench, with injured playmaker Mitchell Moses returning to the starring lineup. Blues legend and commentator Brad Fittler says we're in for a fast game with the pitch in perfect condition. And France has kicked off their FIFA World Cup in style, defeating Senegal 3-1 in New York.
4: Smooth weather.
0: Partly cloudy with tops of 23, partly cloudy again tomorrow, also 23 degrees, and much the same for Friday with a shower or two on Saturday. And that's the latest on Smooth.
5: I have a song on the way from Colby Calais for you. It's called Bubbly, and it's one of those songs where the title of the song perfectly describes the tune. It is your feel-good work day. Hello, it's Ty Frost. Great to have you listening.
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0: An About song from Kylie, What Do I Have to Do with Smooth FM, with more music and less talk. 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

0: How good's that? Sienna Spiro, new to smooth. Material Lover, a bit of John Paul Young for you as well. Lovers in the air. Hello, it's Ty Frost. Good to have you here on this Wednesday morning. Nearly made it to the afternoon. Start thinking about the weekend. Feels like the halfway point of the week. And we've got a fantastic lineup on the weekends for you. If you want feel-good music, whatever you're getting up to, just tune in. Melissa Doyle, Richard Wilkins, David Campbell. We'd love your company. This is Smooth.
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17: There's been a crash in Caboolture this afternoon. Old Gympie Road near Palmerstone Road to avoid. A crash in Sheldon, Mount Cotton Road around Duncan Road to be aware of. We've got a breakdown Logan Motorway westbound at Stapleton Road through Heathwood. A breakdown on the Bruce northbound at D Bay Road through D Bay. A breakdown on the M1 southbound at Foxwell Road through Upper Coomera. And some lights out this afternoon. Ipswich Road at Hamilton Road just through that Maruka stretch to be aware of. So if you see any dramas or delays in our roads, call the traffic hotline direct on 1300 595 937. I'm Liam and that's the latest traffic on Smooth FM Brisbane.
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18: Good afternoon, I'm Heidi Tiltons. The Prime Minister maintains One Nation is a party of grievance as Pauline Hanson prepares to address the National Press Club for the first time in her 30-year political career. Her appearance comes as opinion polls show the minor party is more popular than Labor and the Coalition, and Senator Hanson is preferred PM. But Anthony Albanese says he has a busy day and won't be watching.
19: They stand for talking about battlers but never representing battlers. They stand for dividing Australia, not uniting Australia. They stand for cutting workers' wages and entitlements, not improving living standards.
18: Taxpayers will be forking out an additional $3.6 billion to fund a pay rise for early childhood educators. The United Workers Union had threatened to strike next month unless the government committed to the funding. Australia has downgraded the do not travel warnings for parts of the Middle East following the peace deal between the US and Iran. The government has dropped the advice for Bahrain, Israel, Kuwait, Qatar and the UAE from level 4 to level 3. It's as Hillary Clinton delivers rare praise to her most staunch political rival over the Middle East strategy, the former Secretary of State calling Donald Trump's 20-point Gaza peace plan the only game in town.
20: Trump's 20-point plan for Gaza is actually a pathway to security for Israel, reconstruction for Gaza, and the possibility of self-determination, however defined, for the Palestinians.
18: And a runaway Tasmanian devil that sparked a two-week-long search across the Gold Coast has been found. Mary leapt from her enclosure at Paradise Country on June 2 but is now in the care of vets after being found in bushland around 2 km from the park. Updating sport, and Queensland greats are playing down the Maroons' poor record at the MCG heading into tonight's crucial State of Origin 2. They haven't won at the G in more than 30 years, but Maroons' great Mark Coyne says it's just another ground.
21: I'm sure, you know, Billy and his team will be treating it that way. You know, every game's a different type of game, isn't it? You roll in and you roll your sleeves up and you go out there and, you know, whilst there's a trend around, you know, not winning down there for us, I'm sure that, you know, it's easily turned around.
18: Graham Arnold's Iraq side has had a tough start to their World Cup campaign, beaten 4-1 by Norway. France beat Senegal 3-1. And Serena and Venus Williams have been given a wild card to play together at Wimbledon for the first time in 4 years.
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18: Partly cloudy, getting down to 13 degrees tonight. Another partly cloudy day tomorrow with a top of 23. Looking further ahead, a bit of cloud about on Friday, a shower or two for Saturday. And that's the latest on Smooth.
0: What's next on your to-do list? I certainly hope it's got nothing to do with work. 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

0: 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I've had the time of my life. Good to be here with you if you're waiting for the microwave to go ding because your lunch is ready. 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

0: 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Smooth Brisbane with Sugar Babes, Push the Button and Bee Gees. You should be dancing. Are you getting involved with the Bee Gees flash mob? Kazoo players have been practicing something that's going to be occurring on Sunday. I think you can probably still get involved. 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I think that's going to be fantastic. I love the Bee Gees. 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

0: Thank you very much for tuning into the Smooth FM Feel Good Work Day with tracks like that. Simon Diaz has heaps lined up for you. And when you're finished with work and you want to unplug from it all, Byron Webb is going to be here for you playing even more feel-good music. 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
13: Good afternoon. We've got a single vehicle crash on Waterford Tambourine Road, Logan Village near Stockley Road, wrapping up a crash Mount Lindsay Highway, Jimboomba near South Street. If you're on Logan Motorway, watch for a breakdown in Larapinta heading westbound. There's a spill on Logan Street in Beenleigh at City Road. Debris spotted on the Gateway Motorway southbound getting past the airport, and a breakdown on the Bruce Highway, Deception Bay northbound after Deception Bay Road overpass. If you see any dramas or delays, call the traffic hotline direct. It's 1300 595937. And that's the latest traffic on Smooth FM Brisbane.
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0: Afternoon, I'm Heidi Tiltons. Protesters have gate-crashed the stage at the National Press Club as Pauline Hanson was delivering her inaugural address.
1: Make them last longer. 35% of parents said their children had gone to school hungry. Thank you very much.
0: Immigration and housing have dominated the speech, where Ms. Hanson's declared Australia needs to be monocultural. The One Nation leader says immigration also needs to be curbed while housing fails to keep up with the growing population.
1: Under the failed policy of multiculturalism, all cultures are allowed equivalence to ours. Surely opposing that is not racist, it's common sense.
0: The Albanese government has averted strike action by childcare workers with a 15% taxpayer-funded pay rise. More than 200,000 childcare workers will be given a pay rise from July, costing the budget $3.6 billion over the next 18 months. The Parenthood's chief executive, Georgie Dent, says parents will also benefit as they're protected from rising costs.
2: This extension of the funding is also going to be accompanied with a fee cap. The exact number, like the percentage, is not known yet, but it is being worked out. And again, what that means is parents will not be facing excessive fee increases.
0: Travel warnings for some parts of the Middle East have been updated in the wake of the peace deal announced between the US and Iran. The government has lowered the advice for Bahrain, Israel, Kuwait, Qatar and the UAE from do not travel to reconsider your need to travel. The foreign minister says people should still consider postponing non-essential travel. The Weather Bureau has officially declared a very strong El Niño global weather event is underway, with fears it could be the most severe in decades. It's expected to elevate the risk of drought, heat waves and bushfires this summer. And Taylor Swift fans are in a frenzy over a possible collab with Benny Blanco. The singer and superstar seen in the same recording studio in New York overnight. Updating sport, and New South Wales is playing down suggestions Nathan Cleary is nursing a hip injury heading into State of Origin 2 in Melbourne tonight. 90,000 fans are set to pack out the MCG as the Blues aim to wrap up the State of Origin series in Game 2. Gout Gout has finished third in the 150 metres at the Ostrava Golden Spike, and Aussie tennis star Alex de Minaur has advanced to the round of 16 at the Queen's Club Championship in London.
3: Smooth weather.
0: Partly cloudy, getting down to 13 degrees tonight. Another partly cloudy day tomorrow with a top of 23. Looking further ahead, a bit of cloud about on Friday, a shower or two for Saturday. And that's the latest on Smooth.
4: Don't know about you, but I am ready to get back into another hour of Feel Good. You're ready too. Good. Simon DeGaines here. More music and less talk all afternoon on Smooth with Hall & Oates right now. 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

0: More feel-good music and less talk. How you like it on Smooth with Rick Springfield and Jesse's Girl with Ronan Keating too. And life is a roller coaster. Well, speak about feel-good, some feel-good reggae just around the corner in less than 10 minutes from Bob Marley. And we're going west as well.
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5: 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While Gavin blissfully sleeps, this incredible bird, the ANZ Falcon, is on high alert. 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

0: Love that feel-good groove, and it's just a hop, skip, and a jump to the weekend now. Feel Good Wednesday afternoon on Smooth FM. Heidi's got that traffic and smooth news for us. And after two, let's play more music with less talk. How you like it?
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7: Brisbane's traffic on Smooth.
8: Good afternoon. Emergency crews are attending a crash along Underwood Road in Rochdale South. It's slow southbound through Fixtree Pocket on Centenary Highway. Looks okay northbound at this stage towards the Jindalee Bridge. There's a breakdown in Toowong on Benson Street heading citybound, blocking the left lane before High Street. A breakdown on the Bruce Highway Deception Bay. That's northbound after the Deception Bay Road overpass. If you see any dramas or delays on our roads, call the traffic hotline direct 1300 595937. That's the latest traffic on Smooth FM Brisbane.
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9: Good afternoon, I'm Heidi Tiltons. Protesters have attempted to sabotage Pauline Hanson's inaugural speech to the National Press Club, unfurling a giant banner behind the One Nation leader. The banner, reading "I oppose a pay rise for workers," was remotely lowered before being torn down by staff, raising security concerns. Senator Hanson opening her speech by addressing media coverage of her transport to the event, before a pointed remark on Welcome to Countries.
10: Don't expect a divisive Welcome to Country from me. This beautiful country belongs to all Australians born here and those who have come to join us.
9: The petrol industry is backing a proposal to gradually return the fuel excise to its regular level rather than all at once. The federal government is considering whether the 26-cent a litre reduction will remain beyond June 30. Two former Star Casino executives have been fined over the so-called Chinese money laundering scandal. Former Sydney boss Matt Bekier has been fined $700,000 and banned from managing a corporation for 6 years, while Star's ex-legal chief Paula Martin has been fined $400,000 and banned for 7 years. Authorities in Africa believe the Ebola outbreak in Congo could become the worst ever recorded. The Centre for Disease Control admits tens of thousands of potential contacts have not been traced. threatening an escalation larger than the West Africa crisis that killed 11,000 people. And Jeremy Clarkson has revealed he's been diagnosed with aggressive cancer. The former Top Gear host has shared his devastating news in the final two episodes of Clarkson's Farm. Updating sport, and football fans have been treated to some messy magic at the FIFA World Cup. Argentine superstar Lionel Messi blitzing Algeria in his 200th appearance for his country.
11: Gonzalez. Back to Messi. Messi!
9: That audio courtesy of SBS, the defending champions winning 3-0, Messi equaling the individual record of 16 goals at a World Cup. The Blues have completed their team walk ahead of tonight's second State of Origin clash at the MCG, and Jack Gunston will miss Hawthorn's clash against Gold Coast on Friday night, with the veteran forward still nursing a foot injury.
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9: Partly cloudy, getting down to 13 degrees tonight. Another partly cloudy day tomorrow with a top of 23. Looking further ahead, a bit of cloud about on Friday, a shower or two for Saturday. And that's the latest on Smooth.
12: Geez, that new Toy Story movie is hours away. My family's grown up on Toy Story. We cannot wait to see it. Simon Diggers here. Let's go to the soundtrack with Taylor Swift this hour. But now, let's start More Music with Less Talk and Top Loader.
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0: Yeah, working hard for the money and hopefully feeling good while you do that, listening to the great tunes on Smooth this afternoon. Really appreciate it with Donna Summer, Matchbox 20, and earlier, great song, isn't it, from Taylor Swift? It's her new one, I Knew It, I Knew You, and that will feature in the Toy Story 5 movie, which is, geez, it's hours away. Cannot wait. Simon Diggaz here, love a popcorn fave and a large drink. Got to mortgage the house, though. Taylor Dane is coming up, and I've got a kind of magic for you in minutes.
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0: We absolutely love putting the feel-good vibe into your day every day on Smooth FM. And the best bit, it's Wednesday. How good's that? Traffic and news is on the way with Heidi at 3. She's ready. Then, are you on the school run? Well, join us for more music with less talk.
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1: Brisbane's traffic on Smooth.
0: Good afternoon. There's a single vehicle crash being wrapped up on Juliet Street, northbound at Duke Street through Annerley. A few breakdowns floating around the place. One on the Logan Motorway, westbound around Kingston Road in Kingston. Another one on the Gateway, northbound around the Port of Brisbane Motorway through Murarrie. Breakdown on Boundary Road at the Formation Street roundabout as you head through Wakehall. And delays building early on the Gateway, northbound from Boondall up to the Pine Rivers Bridge, almost back to Nudgee. And a crash on Sangay Road heading up through Boondall. See any dramas or delays? Give us a call, 1300 595937. Nits, Chopper Dave. More traffic soon on Smooth FM Brisbane.
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8: Good afternoon, I'm Heidi Tiltons. Activist group GetUp has claimed responsibility for a stunt at the National Press Club where a giant banner was remotely unfurled behind One Nation leader Pauline Hanson. The senator was making her inaugural speech to the club and had been discussing immigration and poverty when the yellow banner was lowered, reading, "I opposed a pay rise for workers." Barnaby Joyce telling Sky he's hopeful the event organisers track down exactly who was responsible.
11: She had to deal with a curveball that no one else had to deal with, that nutcase sort of charade. It looked like amateur hour, and I know they're not. I hope they find the person. Someone obviously knows how to operate it. It's an inside job. Find the person, kick their ass hard.
8: Childcare workers have called off planned strike action after the federal government decided to extend a 15% wage rise for 18 months. The commitment will cost taxpayers $3.6 billion. Two more men have been ordered to face court, charged with the murder of Sydney grandfather Chris Bagsarian. The 85-year-old was kidnapped from his North Ryde home in February in a case of mistaken identity, with his body located 11 days later. Detective Acting Superintendent Stuart Gordon says it will be alleged the 19 and 21-year-olds have links to organised crime.
14: Young men who have perhaps thrown away the best years of their lives for doing something just so staggeringly serious.
8: Four others remain before the courts. The AMA says a report on the medical workforce should act as a wake-up call. The government report forecasts an undersupply of specialists and registrars will reach 7,000 by 2033. And Katy Perry is giving fans a sneak peek of her upcoming single. The pop star taking to TikTok with a short snippet of Watch It Burn.
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8: Updating sport, and New South Wales assistant coach Matt King is playing down reports Nathan Cleary is nursing a hip injury. It comes as the Blues look to wrap up the State of Origin series in Game 2 at the MCG tonight. Superstar Lionel Messi has scored a hat-trick at the FIFA World Cup to inspire Argentina's 3-0 win over Algeria. Earlier, France shrugged off a slow start to beat Senegal 3-1. And Australia has named its 12-strong diamond squad for the Commonwealth Games. Liz Watson will again lead the side.
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12: Smooth weather.
8: Partly cloudy, getting down to 13 degrees tonight. A bit of cloud about tomorrow with a top of 23. Looking further ahead, a bit of cloud on Friday, a shower or two for Saturday. Now let's see what's leading tonight's stories on Nine News.
20: Thanks, Heidi. Tonight, Pauline Hanson explains One Nation policies at her first appearance at the National Press Club. Kyle Sanderland's multi-million dollar deal with his former radio employer. Live to Melbourne as the Mighty Maroons plot their origin redemption inside Kmart's new furniture superstore. And Mary, the missing Tasmanian devil, found. Nine News, your news on Nine and Nine Now, live at 6.
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0: Yeah, Smooth's More Music Afternoon feels pretty good with Kelly Clarkson, Fleetwood Mac 2 and Gypsy. Well, I think we should go to the movies. Yes, we shall. A popcorn fave coming up. It's available to stream now and doing well. Michael Jackson next with Beat It.
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0: Well, we've had some good news about Bonnie Tyler out of her induced coma there, holding out for a hero, and the Scissor Sisters on Smooth, your feel-good station with more music. A little traffic now, then less talk, all aboard that feel-good train. Great song, Hey Soul Sister. And earlier, I did promise you songs to get you dancing. I've got CC Peniston coming up.
1: Brisbane's traffic on Smooth.
2: A breakdown on Boundary Road around Formation Street through Wacol, one on the Gateway northbound around the Port of Brisbane motorway through Murarrie, single vehicle crash on Juliet Street northbound at Duke Street heading through Annalee, delays on the Gateway heading northbound from Nunjee up to the Pine Rivers Bridge, southbound is slow through Murarrie down through Tingalpa and pretty much all the way down towards Rochdale, and a slow run on the Western Freeway starting to build from Mount Coother out towards Victory Pocket, a slow run on the Centenary Highway as you make your way through Sumner, and a busy run too at the moment on Oxley Road heading out through Oxley. It's Chopper Day. More traffic coming up soon on Smooth FM Brisbane.
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0: Such a good sound, isn't it? Feels good all the way home. It's almost 4 o'clock here at Smooth FM, your Wednesday. More Music Afternoon continues after we check that traffic and news at four. We're off to the Smooth Newsroom with Heidi.
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14: Brisbane's traffic on Smooth.
0: A breakdown on the gateway southbound through Murarrie, lights on flash on Caboolture River Road and Wiganberry Drive through Moray Field, a crash on Waterworks Road around Glen Lyon Road through the Gap, breakdown on Boundary Road around Formation Street through Wakehold, breakdown on the gateway northbound around the Port of Brisbane motorway through Murarrie, and delays on the gateway northbound from Nudgee up towards the Pine Rivers Bridge. If you spot any dramas on the roads this afternoon, give us a call on 1300 59 5937. It's Chopper Dave. Another check coming up soon on Smooth FM Brisbane.
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15: Good afternoon, I'm Heidi Tiltons.
6: An ISIS bride has been refused bail after facing a Melbourne court. Zainab Ahmad is accused of keeping a 15-year-old slave in Syria that her father had purchased for $10,000. The chief magistrate telling the court Ahmad had not shown compelling evidence of renouncing support for Islamic State. The CEO of the National Press Club has launched an internal investigation into how an electronic banner came to be installed on the stage ahead of Pauline Hanson's speech. Left-wing advocacy group GetUp has claimed responsibility for the stunt, with the banner claiming One Nation would erode people's wages. Senator Hanson used the speech to warn Australia's immigration policy has the country in a state of crisis.
15: At the centre of this crisis is the utterly flawed policy of multiculturalism. We cannot be a multicultural society. We are a multiracial society, but we must be monocultural. Australians must live under the one cultural umbrella.
6: Unions have forced the federal government to give more than 200,000 childcare workers a 15% pay rise. The $3.6 billion measure was made after the federal budget was handed down. Early Childhood Minister Jess Walsh says the increase will not only help workers, but Aussie families as well.
16: It's good for educators. It helps them pay their bills. It helps them get ahead. It helps them stay in the jobs that they love. And that is also good for children too.
6: A major Aussie retailer has gone bust after close to 30 years in business. Glue Store closing all remaining stores and its online presence after posting $8.4 million in losses for the first half of the financial year. And just a day after turning 13, Kim Kardashian's daughter Northwest has revealed she's going on tour. The teen, whose dad is superstar Kanye West, will join 21-year-old rapper Molly Santana for 14 shows, kicking off in August.
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6: Updating sport, and Blues assistant coach Matt King says he's annoyed by reports criticising head coach Laurie Daly. Just hours away from State of Origin 2 at the MCG, King says Daly has the full support of all the players and coaching staff. Suns coach Damien Hardwick has rejected reports he has a strained relationship with his players. Gold Coast has lost three straight games and sit ninth ahead of Friday's clash with Hawthorn. Hardwick says clubs without tension aren't in a high-performance environment. And England has beaten Ireland by 4 wickets at the Women's T20 World Cup. New Zealand's title defence is in tatters after a second straight loss to Sri Lanka.
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14: Smooth weather.
6: Partly cloudy, getting down to 13 degrees tonight. A bit of cloud about tomorrow with a top of 23. Looking further ahead, a bit of cloud on Friday, a shower or two for Saturday. Now let's see what's leading tonight's stories on Nine News.
19: Thanks, Heidi. 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Kyle Sandilands' multi-million dollar deal with his former radio employer. Live to Melbourne as the Mighty Maroons plot their origin redemption inside Kmart's new furniture superstore. And Mary, the missing Tasmanian devil, found. 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
20: Whether you're driving it, training it, cycling at home. Thank you very much for having us on. It's after 4. 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

0: It's the song that did it for him, ABBA's Waterloo. Feels good on Smooth FM. And before that, we were getting home with Elton John and Dua Lipa, who got married not once but twice. First in London, then again only a few days ago in Italy. To the same guy, though. Simon Diggs here. Let's check your run home for this Wednesday. Then we're back with the All Saints and the legendary John Farnham.
1: Brisbane's traffic on Smooth.
2: A multi-vehicle crash on Bradman Street, northbound right lane before Activity Street through Acacia Ridge. Delays are back to about Leroyd Road. Traffic lights on flash on Caboolture River Road and Williamberry Drive in Morayfield. A crash on Waterworks Road around Glen Lyon Road heading through the gap. And delays on the gateway northbound from Nudgee to the Pine Rivers Bridge. Southbound a fairly slow run from Murray all the way down past Mackenzie and on towards Rochdale. And the Western Freeway starting to build from Mount Cutha to Fig Tree Pocket. It's Chopper Dave. Another check of the roads coming up for you soon on Smooth FM Brisbane.
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0: Yeah, just the right songs to get you home. Feeling good on Smooth FM with Byron Webb's More Music Drive is about to begin after Heidi checks that traffic and news at 5 o'clock. And just a reminder, after nine, when everything's done, you can feel good with Cameron Daddo here on Smooth.
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1: Brisbane's traffic on Smooth.
17: A breakdown on the Logan Motorway eastbound through Parkinson. Breakdown on the Stanley Street southbound off-ramp in the left lane as you come through the Gabba. Multi-vehicle crash on Bradman Street, northbound Ray Lane before Activity Street through Acacia Ridge. Delays are back to about Leroy Road. Breakdown on the Gateway southbound through Murray. Traffic lights on Flash, Caboolture River Road and William Berry Drive through Morayfield. And delays on the Gateway northbound Nudgee up to the Pine Rivers Bridge. And southbound from basically Murray all the way down towards the M1. Heavy on the Western Freeway from Mount Coother out to Fig Tree Pocket. It's Chopper Dave. Another check coming up soon on Smooth FM Brisbane.
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11: Good afternoon, I'm Heidi Tiltons. The National Press Club has expressed its disappointment that protesters have disrupted a speech by Pauline Hanson today after unfurling an electronic banner on the stage. Tight security was in place for Senator Hanson's inaugural address. The club has now ordered an investigation into how the Get Up banner was installed at the venue. National Press Club President Tom Connells told Sky the stunt feeds into the narrative that Senator Hanson is unfairly targeted by the media.
18: People should fall or rise on their ideas and their arguments, and that's what it's always about here. Look, we're looking into how on earth it happened. Obviously, it's not our best moment. We had very tight security for this event, as you'd understand.
11: One of the so-called ISIS brides who flew into Melbourne from Syria last month has been denied bail. Zainab Ahmad is charged with crimes against humanity after allegedly keeping a teenage slave and faces up to 25 years in jail. The tourism industry is welcoming a downgrade in travel warnings for the Middle East. Smart Traveller has lowered its advisory for major hubs, including the UAE and Qatar, from do not travel to reconsider your need to travel. The Travel Industry Association's Dean Long says transiting passengers can now have full insurance protection.
19: We're not saying go and have a holiday in those countries, but we do know if that's the only place you can go to transit and that you can afford to do, that you can do that now knowing you've got full travel insurance.
11: The Albanese government has averted strike action by childcare workers with a 15% taxpayer-funded pay rise. More than 200,000 childcare workers will be given a pay rise from July, costing the budget $3.6 billion over the next 18 months. And Jelly Roll has now erased Bunny XO from his Instagram bio just a day after it was revealed he's filed for divorce. The move comes as the rapper's now ex has shared a video on social media spending time with her friends and raising hot dogs in a mock toast.
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11: Updating sport, and Queensland greats are playing down the Maroons' poor record at the MCG heading into tonight's crucial State of Origin 2. They haven't won at the G in more than 30 years, but Maroons' great Mark Coyne says it's just another ground.
21: I'm sure, you know, Billy and his team will be treating it that way. You know, every game's a different type of game, isn't it? You roll in and you roll your sleeves up and you go out there and, you know, whilst there's a trend around, you know, not winning down there for us, I'm sure that, you know, it's easily turned around.
11: Graham Arnold's Iraq side has had a tough start to their World Cup campaign, beaten 4-1 by Norway. France beat Senegal 3-1. And Serena and Venus Williams have been given a wild card to play together at Wimbledon for the first time in 4 years.
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1: Smooth weather.
11: Partly cloudy, getting down to 13 degrees tonight. A bit of cloud about tomorrow with a top of 23. Looking further ahead, a bit of cloud on Friday, a shower or two for Saturday. Now let's see what's leading tonight's stories on Nine News.
23: Thanks, Heidi. Tonight, Pauline Hanson explains One Nation policies at her first appearance at the National Press Club. Kyle Sanderland's multi-million dollar deal with his former radio employer. Live to Melbourne as the Mighty Maroons plot their origin redemption inside Kmart's new furniture superstore. And Mary, the missing Tasmanian devil, found. 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
24: You know, I reckon when you know it's Wednesday, somehow the week starts feeling better. Hopefully for you too. Byron with you this afternoon at Smooth FM. Thank you for joining us. Great songs too with Lady A in a moment. Let's start though again now with the happiest song in the world.
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0: Certainly the right place for nothing but more music and less salt here at Smooth FM. It's nice that you got us on too. Byron with Ian, rolling out more music and less salt for you, whether you're on that run home, heading for warmer, comfier after-work clothes, maybe you've got running around with the kids tonight, whatever you're doing for it, we'll keep it sounding good next with a great Whitney song for you, Smooth.
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0: Oh, I like playing that at Smooth FM. It's good, isn't it? Patrice Rushton and Forget-Me-Nots. And Byron Median rolling out more music and less salt for you. And as it starts getting a little dark around town now, if you're in the traffic getting home, let's go see how that looks for you at Smooth.
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2: A breakdown on the Bruce Highway northbound shoulder after Deception Bay Road, the on-ramp near the weigh station through Burthengary. There's debris on the M1 southbound right lane after Underwood Road heading through Underwood. Breakdown on the Logan Motorway eastbound through Parkinson. One on the Pacific Motorway outbound around Stanley Street. It's in the left lane off-ramp as you come through the Gabba. Delays on the Gateway northbound still from Nungie to the Pine Rivers Bridge, and the Western Freeway really slow down Cootha to Victory Pocket and the Logan Motorway going east from Carroll Park to Parkinson. It's Chopper Dave. Another check of the roads coming up for you soon on Smooth FM Brisbane.
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0: Yeah, you know how it works, don't you? It's Smooth FM, us playing more music and less talk, and well, as a result, hopefully you're feeling good on your way to Wednesday night. Big night too if you're into NRL, with the second clash in the State of Origin happening tonight too. Thank you for joining us. Byron Mead here with Heidi and a quick Smooth News update on the way before I play George Michael for you and a great Lionel Richie song next here at Smooth.
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12: Brisbane's traffic on Smooth.
0: Big delay still on the Gateway southbound with a crash now around Old Cleveland Road through Belmont. Delays are back to Murarrie. The northbound run is still fairly slow too from Nudgee up to the Pine Rivers Bridge. Delays on the Western Freeway from Mount Coother out towards Victory Pocket. A slow run too on the Riverside Expressway, Captain Cook Bridge, both in and out of the city. A slow run outbound on Ipswich Road through Annerley and a busy run too on Gympie Road through Castleline and up towards Bald Hills. Slow going on the Centenary Highway from Dowra through to Jindalee and outbound a busy run from Kamira out towards Springfield Lakes with reports of a crash just before the exit. It's Chopper Dave. Another check soon on Smooth FM Brisbane.
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13: Good evening, I'm Heidi Tiltons. An internal investigation has been launched by the National Press Club after activist group GetUp managed to install a protest banner in the lead-up to Pauline Hanson's address. The banner, reading, "I opposed a pay rise for workers," was remotely lowered before being torn down by staff at the Canberra venue. Immigration and housing have dominated the One Nation leader's address as she declared Australia needs to be monocultural. Senator Hanson says immigration also needs to be curbed while housing fails to keep up with a growing population.
14: Under the failed policy of multiculturalism, all cultures are allowed equivalence to ours. Surely opposing that is not racist, it's common sense.
13: Labor's Murray Watt has told Sky the One Nation leader has seemingly doubled down on some of her contentious policies.
15: We have seen today that Pauline Hanson hasn't changed in that she's continuing to argue for a more divided Australia, a more chaotic Australia, and an Australia that actually makes life harder for working people.
13: ISIS bride Zainab Ahmad has been refused bail after being charged with slavery offences while supporting the Islamic State regime. She's accused of ordering a slave to do chores and prevented her from leaving the house. The Melbourne woman accused now faces two slavery charges, each carrying a maximum sentence of 25 years. The childcare sector is welcoming news of a fresh injection of federal government funds, which will shore up a pay rise for workers. The Commonwealth will commit an additional $3.6 billion over 2 years to lock in the 15% pay bump without parents facing a fee increase. Two former Star Casino executives have been fined over the so-called Chinese money laundering scandal. Former boss Matt Becky has been fined $700,000 and banned from managing a corporation for 6 years, while Star's ex-legal chief Paula Martin has been fined $400,000 and banned for 7 years. And a runaway Tasmanian devil that sparked a two-week-long search across the Gold Coast has been found. Mary leapt from her enclosure at Paradise Country on June 2, but is now in the care of vets after being found in bushland around 2 km from the park.
3: Subaru's end of financial year sale is now on. 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
13: Updating sport, and New South Wales is playing down suggestions Nathan Cleary is nursing a hip injury heading into State of Origin 2 in Melbourne tonight. 90,000 fans are set to pack out the MCG as the Blues aim to wrap up the State of Origin series in Game 2. Gout Gout has finished third in the 150 metres at the Ostrava Golden Spike, and Aussie tennis star Alex de Minaur has advanced to the round of 16 at the Queen's Club Championship in London.
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12: Smooth weather.
13: Partly cloudy, getting down to 13 degrees tonight. A bit of cloud about tomorrow with a top of 23. Looking further ahead, a bit of cloud on Friday, a shower or two for Saturday. Now let's see what's leading tonight's stories on Nine News.
16: 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Tonight, Pauline Hanson explains One Nation policies at her first National Press Club appearance. 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
18: 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It's Smooth FM. This is good, I know. Thanks for joining Sue with Byron Mid here for the run home and back into some great songs for you. Love this guy, Lana Richie now. 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

0: Well, it still may be the way home for you on a Wednesday night. I tell you what, the only way is up at Smooth FM. And playing that especially, I like that Yaz. And I hope you enjoyed Michael Bolton in there too. It's been a while since I played that. Thank you so much for joining us. Byron with here. More music, less talk rolls on. And some ladies on the way who had some real gravitas about them, especially the next one for you, Smooth.
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0: 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And after a quick check-in on traffic for you at Smooth, we'll keep it homegrown too with Savage Garden next for you.
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2: A single vehicle crash on Miles Platting Road eastbound before the M1 overpass through 8 Mile Plains. Delays are back to Warrigal Road. Multi-vehicle crash wrapping up on the Gateway southbound through Belmont. Delays recovering from the Port of Brisbane motorway. Debris on the M1 southbound in the right lane after Underwood Road. Breakdown on the Bruce Highway northbound after Deception Bay Road. And a slow run still on the Riverside Expressway Captain Cook Bridge both in and out of the city. And the run on the Centenary Highway still quite slow through Springfield. And a crash on the Logan motorway going eastbound through Parkinson. Delays are back to Forest Lake. It's Chopper Day with your latest traffic on Smooth FM Brisbane.
3: Tonight on Birds of the World. While Gavin blissfully sleeps, this incredible bird, the ANZ Falcon, is on high alert. Yes, his ANZ Falcon watches 24/7, constantly on the lookout for fraud. So should a fraudster use Gavin's card details while he snores, his ANZ Falcon will swoop in. ANZ Fraud Protection. Now it's personal. 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

0: Oh, isn't that good? And you are so definitely in the right place to feel good on a Wednesday night here at Smooth FM. Thank you for having us on too, whether you're working, whether you're home now, unwinding, half your luck. It's Byron with you here to keep you company, and I'll do that with the great new song Baby Steps from Olivia Dean and some more legendary homegrown John Farnham soon for you at Smooth.
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0: Yeah, hi, this is Byron with you here to join you on a Wednesday night at Smooth FM. I know midweek, it's good. I hope you're well. And after a 7-year wait, this lady is now only weeks away from releasing her new album. It should be good too. Madonna for you now. Smooth.

0: Yeah, it does start feeling a bit more free on a Wednesday night, doesn't it? And on the run of the weekend now, it's Smooth FM with Candy Staten for you. Thank you for joining us. Whatever you're doing tonight with Byron with here, and well, I'm sure the flowers and the bonbonniers are ordered for the table. With a wedding only weeks away, the amazing Taylor Swift and some Rick Astley on the way next for you at Smooth.
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0: Hey mate, you sound good midweek at Smooth FM with more music and less talk, and so nice that you got us on with Byron with you here to keep you company, whatever you're doing at the moment. As we start heading in the direction of Cameron Daddo, back in joining you after nine tonight to wind things down. I've got the perfect wind down song on the way for you shortly. Along with that, Elton John and a bit of vibe too from the Spice Girls in a moment here at Smooth.
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0: Yeah, and hi, this is Byron with you here to join you on Smooth FM. And, well, I hope your week's gone well so far. The best part is there's not too much left in it now from this part of the week. I like that. And some great songs to get us feeling good into Wednesday night with Michael Jackson for you now.
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0: Now that is a genuine bona fide disco classic, isn't it? Here at Smooth FM, Gloria Gaynor for you. It's a great midweek motivation if you're in the middle of a busy night at work at the moment. I will survive. Thank you for joining us. Hope you're well with Byron Mid here. And before we arrive at Cameron Daddo to wind things down, we're going to set the mood nicely. That big song from Batman from Seal is on the way. It's a great home grind to Daryl Braithwaite in moments for you at Smooth.
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0: Well, now that certainly makes this foot of a Wednesday night sound and feel good, and well, all that bit calmer now too. It's Smooth FM. Byron Witt here, nearly 9 o'clock, and it's time for me to leave you in the company of Cameron Daddo. What a soundtrack on the way. He's going to take you right through to midnight here at Smooth.
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0: 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What app is getting a workout on your phone at the moment? I've been busy on edits. Do you know that one? I love making my Insta reels there. 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Probably less if I did it with AI. 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Would love your suggestions. What app are you working on? 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

0: 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It's Cameron Daddo rugged up with John Farnham to take the chill off after this break.
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0: Cam Daddo with you till midnight. Love it when songs make you want to sing along. Even when it's 10 o'clock at night, even better. 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
1: 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Would you dance?

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0: More music, less talk. Cameron Daddo here with you on Smooth, loving some Westlife. This Saturday night is the winter solstice, the shortest day of the year. It's also when a lot of ocean swimmers I know will get their kit off and do the early nudie swim for charity. Yeah, nah. A lot of events going on locally to celebrate, most definitely with clothes on. Might have to check it out, put something in the diary. Bruno Mars to warm us up after this on Smooth.
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0: Yes, making the most of every minute with you on Smooth. I'm so glad songs like that can help out. Hi there, it's Cam Daddo with Mariah Carey and Trey Lorenz joining our More Music and Less Talk next. 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
0: Cameron Daddo here with you on Smooth, using our time to relax, work on those passion projects or things that can't wait till tomorrow. Big shout out to the teachers working on mid-year marking. Here's Sixpence, None the Richer to kick off the hour.
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0: Look, I might have been singing along with that one. Such a great song. Perfect delivery from Natalie Imbruglia. That's Torn. Big shout out to the ride sharers who have just discovered Smooth. Great to spend time together, share songs that will make time fly. Thanks for having us on. Loving this one, Endless Love from Lionel Richie and Diana Ross, coming up on Smooth just after this.
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0: Almost cooked for our Wednesday night here on Smooth, wrapping up the 17th with the midweek fortune cookie. I'm Cam Datto. Let's see what this has to say. All right. Oh, yeah. For the next week, live simply, love generously, care deeply, and speak kindly. See what happens. This is your fortune. Make sure you dream big and join me again on Smooth tomorrow night from 9. Bye for now.
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5: Morning, everyone. Not a bad start around town this morning. There are no accidents or breakdowns. It is starting to build on Queen Street northbound to Alice Street through Goodna. A couple of delays already through Boronia Heights, the Mount Lindsay Highway northbound from Crest Road to Green Road now running at a speed. If you're travelling through Sachs Creek, the M1 northbound, Tanami to Sachs Creek is busy. In Castledine, Gympie Road inbound, Castledine through Chermside slow, and the Bruce Highway southbound D Bay to Griffin running heavy as well. See any dramas or delays, call the traffic hotline on 1300 595 937. And that's the latest traffic on Smooth FM Brisbane.
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0: I'm Marianne Harris. Good morning. There were collective sighs of relief right around the country yesterday as the Reserve Bank broke its run of form to hold the official cash rate steady at 4.35%. The hold comes despite economic pressures from tensions in the Middle East and inflation levels that are beyond the bank's preferred target range. The RBA, however, has not ruled out increasing the cash rate for a fourth time this year if required. The federal government won't budge on its timeframe to pass contentious changes to Australia's tax system. There are calls from housing and business groups to extend an inquiry into capital gains tax and negative gearing. The government is hoping the Senate will pass its legislation by the end of the month. US President Donald Trump is urging Russia to make a peace deal with Ukraine and says he will do what he can to end the war. This comes after a successful meeting between President Volodymyr Zelensky and G7 leaders at a summit in France. French President Emmanuel Macron, who's hosting the summit, said the priority was to ensure that there is a solid, serious agreement that is finalised for peace. War veteran Ben Robert Smith's bail conditions have been varied so he can attend an opening at the Australian War Memorial in Canberra next week. The court heard Mr. Robert Smith was invited as a Victoria Cross recipient. And two Mexican nationals have been charged over their alleged roles in importing $185 million worth of meth into Sydney. 200 kilograms of the drug was found infused in white paint on the inside of a metal shipping container. The father and son haven't applied for bail, with the matter adjourned until August 12. To sport in AFL, North Melbourne forward Paul Curtis has failed to overturn a three-match suspension for rough conduct at the AFL tribunal. Curtis was offered the ban after his tackle last Saturday left West Coast Hamish Davis with concussion. To NRL, a huge boost for the Sea Eagles for Saturday night's NRL clash with the Bulldogs, with co-captain Tom Trbojevic returning from a long layoff with a hamstring injury. And Saturday's Super Rugby Pacific Grand Final between the Hurricanes and Chiefs in Wellington has sold out in just 15 minutes.
1: Smooth weather.
0: Partly cloudy with tops of 23, partly cloudy again tomorrow and 24 degrees. And to the weekend, a shower or two on Saturday and Sunday with a top of 22. And that's the latest on Smooth.
2: Well, thanks, Marianne. It's a pleasure being here with you on the More Music Breakfast Show on Smooth Brisbane. It's Nick Michaels. A bit blurry out after last night's game. And what a win for the Maroons. Smashed it. So let's bring on July 8th for the decider.
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0: It's Feel Good Start of Thursday with Adele here at Smooth Brisbane, and it's Nick checking in with the More Music Breakfast Show. Hope your morning's going well. As they say, winners and grinners after last night's game. Let's get to the newsroom for the latest with Marianne Harris, and then more songs to make us feel good.
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1: Brisbane's traffic on Smooth.
5: Broken down car on the Gateway Motorway northbound around Southern Crossway through Eagle Farm this morning. It is heavy on the Gateway Motorway northbound from 8 Mile Plains to Mackenzie. Busy through Belmont, Old Cleveland Road, westbound at Tilley Road, now running out of speed. Mount Palomar Road, we've got delays there, westbound around Grieve Road through Mackenzie. Running a little heavy in Parkinson, Logan Motorway westbound, and the Centenary is already on the build inbound through Carroll Park. If you see any dramas or delays on our roads, you can call the traffic hotline direct on 1300 59 5937. And that's the latest traffic on Smooth FM Brisbane.
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6: I'm Marianne Harris. Good morning. US President Donald Trump has spoken to media at the G7 summit and said the peace deal with Iran could be complete tomorrow, but also issued a stern warning that strikes will continue if the memorandum of understanding isn't signed.
7: I let him know. I said, look, if you don't adhere to the agreement, I don't want to do that, but we're going to bomb the hell out of you. And I don't think that they're going to veer from the agreement. What else am I going to do? Am I going to say I'm going to take you to court? Let me take you to court. Let me sue you. No, we're going to bomb the hell out of them if they violate the agreement. I don't want them to. I want them to honor the agreement.
6: Pauline Hanson raised an eyebrow after addressing the National Press Club yesterday for the first time in her political career. She used the platform to argue how reducing immigration and promoting Western values are crucial to the minor party's agenda. But Greens Senator Sarah Hanson-Young claims these views are out of step with modern Australia.
8: Pauline Hanson has shown she doesn't like this country. She hates Australia. She doesn't love who we are. She doesn't love our migrant fabric. She doesn't love that we're a migrant country.
6: A bedside vigil is being held for young mum and teacher Leah Stewart, who was mauled by a shark while swimming in shallow water between the flags at Sydney's Coogee Beach last weekend. The 35-year-old has faced multiple surgeries along with the amputation of her arm. Her family remains hopeful she will regain consciousness but are bracing for further possible life-threatening news regarding the injuries she also sustained to her legs. And if you felt the sting in your wallet by visiting the doctor lately, you aren't imagining it. Turns out the cost of visiting an average specialist now has jumped 8.1% in a year. That's double the rate of inflation. To sport, in a stunning second half has helped Queensland beat New South Wales 44-24 in State of Origin 2 in front of a record crowd at the MCG. Trailing 12-8 at halftime, the Maroons broke the game open, running in 6-2. The Blues' cause wasn't helped with Katoni Stagg's sin bend for a high shot in the 63rd minute. Selwyn Cobbo crossed for a second half hat-trick in front of 91,000 fans. Portugal and Democratic Republic of Congo have scored 1-1, and Argentine superstar Lionel Messi has equaled the most number of goals at a World Cup. He scored a hat-trick in a 3-0 win over Algeria, taking him to 16 goals overall.
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6: Partly cloudy with tops of 23, partly cloudy again tomorrow and 24 degrees. And to the weekend, a shower or two on Saturday and Sunday with a top of 22. And that's the latest on Smooth.
0: Yeah, thanks, Marianne. And thank you for joining us on the More Music Breakfast Show here on Smooth Brisbane. My name is Nick Michaels. I guess we're all looking forward to the weekend. I certainly am. Well, let's get to there. These feel-good songs. Here's Glenn Fry. The heat is on.
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1: 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Chaka Khan. 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Chaka Khan.

0: with that feel-good vibe here at Smooth FM Brisbane. Good morning, it's Nick Michaels. Welcome to our More Music Breakfast Show. Looks like being another nice winter's day to be out and about. 23. No rain for tomorrow either. They were looking at some showers coming through on Saturday, increasing Sunday and easing Monday and Tuesday. On the roads, heading to work, traffic update on the way, and still to come Jamiroquai, but up next, the Eurythmics, here on Smooth FM Brisbane. Thanks for joining us.
1: Brisbane's traffic on Smooth.
2: Good morning, everyone. Crash this morning in Rochdale, Gateway Motorway northbound around Miles Platting Road. We've got a crash in Meadowbrook, Logan Lee Road southbound at University Drive. A crash in Launton, Gympie Road inbound at Launton Pocket Road. A crash in Redbank, Ipswich Motorway eastbound after Mine Street. A crash in Pimpamar, M1 northbound around New Upper Road. And a breakdown causing problems on the Gateway Motorway northbound at Southern Crossway through Eagle Farm this morning. Sydney Drummers or delays on the roads. Call the traffic hotline direct on 1300 595 937. That's the latest traffic on Smooth FM Brisbane.

0: Poison Arrow from ABC here at Smooth FM Brisbane, and this is the More Music Breakfast Show. Nick Michaels, hope you're well. The Redcliffe Floral and Art Festival is on from tomorrow. St Peter, the Fisherman Anglican Church in Lucinda Street, Clontarf, between 10 and 4 tomorrow and Saturday, 11 till 3 on Sunday, if you like going along. The latest news is next.
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12: Morning, everyone. A crash this morning in Cooperoo, Halstead Street near Beat Street, a crash in Slacks Creek, Mott Street near Dan Street to avoid, a crash in Rochdale on the Gateway Motorway, northbound around Miles Putting Road. There's been a crash in Meadowbrook on Logan Lee Road, southbound at University Drive, a crash in Launton, Gympie Road, inbound at Launton Pocket Road, and a crash in Redbank this morning on the Ipswich Motorway, eastbound just up to Mine Street to avoid. See any dramas or delays in our roads, you can call the traffic hotline direct on 1300 59 5937. It's Liam, and that's the latest traffic on Smooth FM Bridge.
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14: I'm Marianne Harris. Good morning. Federal police are investigating a protest that disrupted the One Nation leader's address to the National Press Club yesterday. A banner was unfurled during Pauline Hanson's speech, alleging she voted against a pay rise for low-income workers. Activist group GetUp has claimed responsibility for the stunt. All eyes are on Brittany Higgins' husband, David Shiraz, the group's latest recruit, who was spotted in the crowd. US President Donald Trump is confident the peace deal with Iran will be signed tomorrow, but hasn't committed to being present when that happens. Instead, he said Vice President J.D. Vance will be there instead.
22: Yeah, I might, but I'd rather, this is a memorandum of understanding. It's very important, but it might not be the kind of a document that I should be signing.
14: The heartbroken mother of the woman killed in a horrific bungee jumping tragedy in Brazil has broken her silence, expressing her deep grief and anger over the catastrophic blunder. Maria Eduarda Rodriguez de Freitas died after she was hurled from a bridge without being attached to a safety rope. Shocking footage of the incident shows the 21-year-old being carried to the edge of the bridge by instructors before being thrown into the air, plunging 40 metres to her death. The three instructors have also since spoken out, claiming not to know who was responsible on the day for the rope, saying they took it in turns. Investigations continue. And a bill to restrict late-term abortions has been defeated in South Australia's Parliament's lower house, 36 votes to 9. To sport, and Queensland's thrashed New South Wales in their latest Rugby League State of Origin match, 44-24. The Maroons hadn't won at the MCG since 1995.
23: Have played dazzling rugby league in the second 40 and a comprehensive victory here at the MCG, just their second win at the famous ground.
14: In AFL, North Melbourne's Jai Simpkins been given a warning for an Instagram story he posted last week criticising the Paul Curtis's suspension. And Australia have won the opening men's T20 international against Bangladesh by 4 wickets.
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14: Partly cloudy with tops of 23, partly cloudy again tomorrow and 24 degrees. And to the weekend, a shower or two on Saturday and Sunday with a top of 22. And that's the latest on Smooth.
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0: You're listening to Smooth FM Brisbane and the More Music Breakfast Show. Nick Michaels, a warm welcome to you. Partly cloudy for today with a top of 23. Same for tomorrow. Now, a different story for the weekend. Looks like showers coming through on Saturday, increasing Sunday, and a few showers around on Monday and Tuesday as well. Now, we have a World Cup sweep here at work. I drew Norway. And happy to say that we had a win yesterday over Iraq, 4-1. Next game's coming up on Tuesday. And, of course, Socceroos in action early Saturday morning against the States. Traffic update next, and then Vanessa Amorosi with more of the Feel Good here on Smooth.
1: Brisbane's traffic on Smooth.
2: Morning, everyone. There's been a crash this morning in Cooperoo, Halstead Street near Beach Street to avoid. We're also dealing with a crash in Launton, Gympie Road at Launton Pocket Road, slowing things down. There's a breakdown on the Pack Motorway inbound at Kessels Road through Upper Mount Gravatt, a broken down car on the Ipswich Motorway eastbound at the Centenary Highway through Darra, and a fire in Woodridge Station Road near Trinder Crossing. Fire is on scene. If you see any dramas or delays in our roads, call the traffic hotline direct on 1300 595 937. It's Liam, and that's the latest traffic on Smooth FM Brisbane. We'll be right back.

0: Thanks for tuning in to our More Music Breakfast Show here at Smooth Brisbane. And this is Nick Michaels heading out for a walk or a run. You might need something warm to wear. It is quite fresh outside again this morning, but still looks like being a nice day. Let's get the latest from the newsroom now. Marianne Harris, our 7 o'clock update next. And then looking forward to playing more songs to make us feel good. Wind up Michael Jackson, one of our favourites from ABBA.
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18: Morning, everyone. Broken down car this morning on the Logan Motorway westbound through Browns Plain. Slowing things down, we've got a breakdown on the Pack Motorway inbound around Kessels Road through Upper Mount Gravatt, and a breakdown through Darra on the Ipswich Motorway eastbound, just around the Centenary Highway off-ramp through that Darra stretch. Now, watch the fire in Woodridge at Slowing Things Down Station Road near Trinder Crossing, and there has been an earlier crash in Cooperoo, Halstead Street near Beat Street to avoid crews on scene. See any dramas or delays in our roads, call the traffic hotline direct on 1300 595 937. That's the latest traffic on Smooth FM Brisbane.
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0: I'm Marianne Harris. Good morning. Bail has been refused for ISIS bride Zainab Ahmad following charges related to the alleged purchase and enslavement of a teenager. The AFP argued Ms. Ahmad had not renounced her support for the Islamic State and posed an unacceptable risk to the community if she were released on bail. The Melbourne woman faces two slavery charges, each carrying a maximum sentence of 25 years. Almost every Australian surveyed by the Prostate Foundation supports a new national testing program to detect early prostate cancer. About 70% of respondents believe the disease, which affects more than 300,000 men, receives less public attention than any other major cancers. US President Donald Trump is meeting again with world leaders today as the G7 summit concludes in France. A joint statement notable for the US signing onto it praised Trump for the agreement with Tehran and also pledged tougher sanctions on Russia. President Trump spoke to a packed media crowd saying he's proud of the efforts made for ultimate peace.
1: Those leaders today, they said, we used to laugh at you. 2 years ago, they're the same guys. They'd laugh at the country. And now they say, you're the most respected country anywhere in the world. Militarily.
0: The Veteran Affairs Minister is promising no former defence personnel will be left worse off under a plan to streamline support. Three existing support systems are being streamlined into one from the 1st of July. Matt Keogh says it'll only affect new claims.
2: No one needs to change anything at all. They'll keep getting what they're already getting. There's a few elements where they actually get an uplift.
0: And a former healthcare worker has been cautioned for attempting to obtain and sell cancer records belonging to the Princess of Wales while she was undergoing surgery at a private hospital 2 years ago. Updating sport in the NRL, Queensland's beaten New South Wales instead of Origin 2 in front of a packed stadium at the MCG 44-24, sending the 2026 series to a decider. In AFL, and Collingwood defender Billy Frampton has signed a 2-year contract extension, seeing him in the black and white until the end of 2028. And in World Cup football, Portugal and the Democratic Republic of Congo have scored 1-1. And England is currently up against Croatia in the 2018 semi-final rematch.
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0: Partly cloudy with tops of 23, partly cloudy again tomorrow and 24 degrees. And to the weekend, a shower or two on Saturday and Sunday with a top of 22. And that's the latest on Smooth.
4: Yeah, thanks for the update, Marianne. Well, you're still celebrating the Maroons' win from last night. Thrilling game, especially the second half. And now 3 weeks until the decider. Can't wait. G'day there, it's Nick Michaels. And welcome to our More Music Breakfast Show.
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0: If you're just getting out of bed, now we can't start our Thursday. Partly cloudy today with a top of 23. No rain for tomorrow. Different story over the weekend. Looks like showers coming through on Saturday, increasing on Sunday, and more showers on Monday and Tuesday. And it's Nick Michaels here listening to Smooth Brisbane in the More Music Breakfast Show. Delighted to have you with us. Got Soft Cell coming up in One Direction. What about Harry Styles? Killing it in London at the moment.
1: Brisbane's traffic on Smooth.
2: Good morning, everyone. Watch the fire this morning through Yatala. Sandy Creek Road through Yatala. Got a couple of fire crews on scene there right now. We've got a crash in Maruka, Ipswich Road inbound at Lucy Street, a crash in Mango Hill, Anzac Ave eastbound at Discovery Drive. We've also got a breakdown on Legacy Way. That's affecting eastbound traffic through Toowong and a breakdown Logan Motorway westbound, slowing things down through Browns Plains this morning as well. Now, if you see any dramas or delays in our roads, call the traffic hotline direct on 1300 595 937. We'll check it again soon. I'm Liam, and that's the latest traffic on Smooth FM Brisbane.

0: G'day there, it's Nick Michaels jumping in on the More Music Breakfast Show here at Smooth Brisbane. Maybe Thursday morning's going well. There's going to be a Thai festival at King George Square on Saturday. Flavourful street food, lots of entertainment, market stalls, dancing and music. A very colourful event. Sawadee, Thailand, between 9 and 8 on Saturday. Our 7:30 news is coming up next.
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20: Morning, everyone. A crash this morning in Slacks Creek on the M1 northbound around Paradise Road. We've got a crash in Maruka on Ipswich Road inbound around Lucy Street and a crash on Anzac Ave eastbound just around Discovery Drive through North Lakes. Now, there's a breakdown of the Deegan deviation southbound around Home Street through Deegan. We've got a breakdown of the Legacy Way Tunnel eastbound through Toowong and a fire just in Yatala. Sandy Creek Road fire is on scene through the Yatala stretch. If you see any dramas or delays on our roads, just call the traffic hotline direct on 1300 595 937. It's Liam and that's the latest traffic on Smooth FM.
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21: I'm Marianne Harris. Good morning. The Albanese government says One Nation has done little to explain how it would make Australia a better place. Pauline Hanson yesterday delivered her first address to the National Press Club after 30 years in politics. The One Nation leader used her speech to lay out a vision for our country, which includes lower migration and less government intervention. But Labor Senator Murray Watt claims Senator Hanson spoke nonsense.
22: I lost count of the number of different people that Pauline Hanson attacked over that speech. Every time she has an opportunity to make life easier for Australians, she decides to vote with the Liberals to make it harder.
21: You may notice some text messages you receive will look different come July 1. In a bid to stop scams, new rules will mean messages using unregistered branded sender IDs will appear as unverified, and these messages will be grouped in a single thread. Messages sent using registered sender IDs, like Australia Post or MyGov, will continue to look the same with their registered name. US President Donald Trump has spoken to media at the G7 summit and said the peace deal with Iran could be complete tomorrow, but has also issued a stern warning that strikes will continue if the memorandum of understanding isn't signed.
23: I let him know. I said, look, if you don't adhere to the agreement, I don't want to do that, but we're going to bomb the hell out of you. And I don't think that they're going to veer from the agreement. What else am I going to do? Am I going to say I'm going to take you to court? Let me take you to court. Let me sue you. No, we're going to bomb the hell out of them if they violate the agreement. I don't want them to. I want them to honour the agreement.
21: And Qantas has announced by 2027, Aussies will be able to board a plane in Sydney and step off in London without a single stopover. The trip will take about 22 hours, saving customers 4 hours. To sport in the NRL, Queensland has levelled the State of Origin series with a breathtaking second-half comeback against New South Wales in front of a packed crowd at the MCG. The final score, 44-24. In AFL, Geelong will be without Bailey Smith for tonight's finals shaping clash with Fremantle, the star midfielder out due to illness along with Tom Stewart. And to the World Cup, in Portugal and the Democratic Republic of Congo have scored 1-1, while England are locked in battle currently with Croatia.
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21: Partly cloudy with tops of 23, partly cloudy again tomorrow and 24 degrees. And to the weekend, a shower or two on Saturday and Sunday with a top of 22. And that's the latest on Smooth.
0: Thanks so much, Marianne. And it's good to have you with us on our More Music Breakfast Show here at Smooth FM Brisbane with Queen, Another One Bites the Dust.

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1: I know it's weird to say this, but I've been thinking about it lately. Reminiscing about us in Vegas, drinking like we're famous. Man, those days were crazy.

0: Diana Ross getting us going this morning here at Smooth Brisbane. And it's Nick saying hi with the More Music Breakfast Show. Hope your morning's going well. Going to warm up to 23 by the afternoon. We're looking at 24 tomorrow. Then for the weekend, showers are coming through on Saturday, but more so Sunday and easing on Monday. A traffic update next. Then the weekend, blinding lights. That feel-good song coming up on Smooth.
1: Brisbane's traffic on Smooth.
2: Morning, everyone. Multi-vehicle crash on Anzac Avenue eastbound at Discovery Drive through North Lakes. This morning, we've got a broken-down car on the Deegan deviation southbound at Home Street through Deegan, a broken-down car Logan Motorway westbound through Browns Plains, and we've got a broken-down car on the Pack Motorway inbound at Kessels Road through Upper Mount Gravatt. A fire. It's got a few fire trucks on scene through Yatala, Sandy Creek Road, and they're running heavy through Perga on the Cunningham Highway westbound around Middle Road this morning as well. Senior dramas or delays on our roads, you can call the traffic hotline direct on 1300 595 937. It's Liam, and that's the latest traffic on Smooth FM Brisbane.

0: Thanks for making us a part of your morning with our More Music Breakfast Show here at Smooth Brisbane. And my name is Nick Michaels. You got your ticket for Powerball tonight? $20 million jackpot? Gee, that'd be nice, wouldn't it? And if you win, who would you tell? Or just keep it to yourself for a while? Maybe. Let's see what's happening in the news. Marianne Harris, 8 o'clock update, and then more songs to make us feel good.
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3: 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While Gavin blissfully sleeps, this incredible bird, the ANZ Falcon, is on high alert. Yes, his ANZ Falcon watches 24/7, constantly on the lookout for fraud. So should a fraudster use Gavin's card details while he snores, his ANZ Falcon will swoop in. 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
12: Morning, everyone. Number of crashes around this morning. A crash in Sachs Creek on Paradise Road near Meakin Road. A crash in Chandler, Mount Capella Road near Old Cleveland Road. And a crash in Spring Hill, Hale Street near Second Street to avoid. There's been a crash in Northgate, Melton Road near Nellie Street. A crash in Zilmere, Groth Road near Zilmere Road. A crash in Castledine, Gympie Road in Banneram, Beams Road. And a crash in Yamanto this morning on Ash Street near Bladen Street. Now, if you see any dramas or delays in our roads, call the traffic hotline direct on 1300 595 937. It's Liam, and that's the latest traffic on Smooth FM Brisbane.
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19: I'm Marianne Harris. Good morning. Federal police are investigating a protest that disrupted the One Nation leader's address to the National Press Club. A banner was unfurled during Pauline Hanson's speech, alleging she voted against a pay rise for low-income workers. Activist group GetUp has claimed responsibility for the stunt. All eyes are on Brittany Higgins' husband, David Shiraz, the group's latest recruit, who was spotted in the crowd. US President Donald Trump is confident the peace deal with Iran will be signed tomorrow, but hasn't committed to being present when that happens. Instead, he said Vice President J.D. Vance will be there instead.
20: Yeah, I might, but I'd rather, this is a memorandum of understanding. It's very important, but it might not be the kind of a document that I should be signing.
19: Airfares to Europe are set to fall after the government eased restrictions on transiting through Middle Eastern hubs in Qatar and the UAE. Dean Long at the Australian Travel Industry Association says this is welcome news.
21: This is a good news story. There's a lot of people who have got tickets that couldn't get refunds that would have been in a lot of trouble not being able to get over there. Getting that down to level 3 is a good outcome.
19: A bedside vigil is being held for young mum and teacher Leah Stewart, who was mauled by a shark while swimming in shallow water between the flags at Sydney's Coogee Beach last weekend. The 35-year-old has faced multiple surgeries, along with the amputation of her arm. Her family remains hopeful she will regain consciousness, but are bracing for further possible life-threatening news regarding the injuries she's also sustained to her legs. And the Princess of Wales has brought the sunshine to Royal Ascot after a two-year absence as she arrived at the races wearing a bright yellow dress. To sport, in Queensland has squared the State of Origin series ahead of the Game 3 decider with a 44-24 win over New South Wales in Melbourne. The Maroons were down 12-8 at halftime but ran in six tries after the break, aided by the sin binning of Blues centre Katoni Staggs. Back rower Britton Nicara says they had full confidence in keeping the series alive at the MCG.
22: Yeah, the boys put on a performance. We knew that if we just stick to the game plan, well, Billy gave us through the week and just build pressure, then we can get rewarded.
19: And England and Croatia remain locked in a stunning battle in the FIFA World Cup.
1: Smooth weather.
19: Partly cloudy with tops of 23, partly cloudy again tomorrow and 24 degrees. And to the weekend, a shower or two on Saturday and Sunday with a top of 22. And that's the latest on Smooth.
0: G'day there, it's Nick Michaels and a pleasure to be here with you as we start a brand new day with the More Music Breakfast Show on Smooth Brisbane. Any plans for the weekend yet? Might be a bit wet. Let's get through Thursday first with lots of feel-good songs.
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0: Another great song to sing along to get Thursday moving. Frankie and the Four Seasons, December 63. G'day, it's Nick Michaels. Pleasure having you with us. Well, the clouds should start to clear by lunchtime, 23. We're looking at 24 for tomorrow. A different story for the weekend, though. They're saying showers for Saturday, increasing on Sunday, but then easing a bit on Monday. Human League still to come, and Kylie on the More Music Breakfast Show here at Smooth FM Brisbane. Thanks for tuning in.
1: Brisbane's traffic on Smooth.
2: Morning, everyone. A crash this morning in Slacks Creek, Paradise Road near Meakin Road to avoid. There's been a crash in Chandler, Mount Gravatt, Palabar Road near Old Cleveland Road. A crash in Spring Hill, Hale Street near Seckham Street. A crash in Northgate, Melton Road near Nelly Street. A crash in Zilmere, Groth Road near Zilmere Road. A crash in Castledine, Gympie Road in Mount Around Beams Road. And a crash in Yamanto on Ash Street near Bladen Street to avoid this morning. Now, if you see any dramas or delays on our roads, you can call the traffic hotline. It comes direct to me. Let me know. 1300 595 937. I'm Liam, and that's the latest traffic on Smooth FM. Brisbane.

0: Boy George and the Culture Club. 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My name is Nick Michaels. 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
10: Got a crash in Hamilton this morning, Kingswood Smith Drive eastbound at Nudgee Road, a crash in Mansfield, Ham Road near Linkfield Street, and a crash in Cooperoo on Old Cleveland Road near Rialto Street. Watch the breakdown in Stretton Gateway Motorway southbound around the Compton Road overpass. I've had to reduce your speed to 80 k's an hour there, and they're doing emergency roadworks on Maricopac and Palabar Road westbound around Newnham Road through Upper Mount Gravatt this morning as well. So if you see any dramas or delays in our roads, just call the traffic hotline direct. My number is 1300 595937. It's Liam, and that's the latest traffic on Smooth FM Brisbane.
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0: Chris, good morning. Pauline Hanson raised an eyebrow after addressing the National Press Club yesterday for the first time in her political career. She used the platform to argue how reducing immigration and promoting Western values are crucial to the minor party's agenda. But Greens Senator Sarah Hanson-Young claims these views are out of step with modern Australia.
1: Pauline Hanson has shown she doesn't like this country. She hates Australia. She doesn't love who we are. She doesn't love our migrant fabric. She doesn't love that we're a migrant country.
0: Data shows 80% of Aussies who take part in the National Bowel Cancer Screening Program get tested again. The Institute of Health and Welfare claims nearly 17,500 cancers have been caught since its launch. Head of screening analysis Moira Hewitt says most people go on to recover.
2: That's because early detection of cancer or precancerous lesions enables earlier and more effective treatment, which then leads to better outcomes.
0: US President Donald Trump is meeting again with world leaders today as the G7 summit concludes in France. A joint statement notable for the US signing onto it praised Trump for the agreement with Tehran and also pledged tougher sanctions on Russia. President Trump spoke to a packed media crowd saying he's proud of the efforts made for ultimate peace.
3: Those leaders today, they said, we used to laugh at you. 2 years ago, they're the same guys. They'd laugh at the country. And now they say, you're the most respected country anywhere in the world. Militarily.
0: And a bill to restrict late-term abortions has been defeated in South Australia's Parliament's lower house, 36 votes to 9. To sport in rugby league state of origin, New South Wales led 12-8 at half-time at the MCG before Queensland ran in 6 second-half tries in a 44-24 victory. 91,671 fans were in attendance, setting a new state of origin record. Waratahs young gun Sin Harvey has won Super Rugby's inaugural Rookie of the Year award. England have left Croatia reeling in the World Cup with a stunning 4-2 victory. And Alex de Minaur is into the quarterfinals at the Queen's Club Championship with a 2-set win over Denis Shapovalov.
4: Smooth weather.
0: Partly cloudy with tops of 23, partly cloudy again tomorrow and 24 degrees. And to the weekend, a shower or two on Saturday and Sunday with a top of 22. And that's the latest on Smooth.
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0: Weather Girls, it's Raining Men here on Smooth Brisbane with more music and less talk. My name is Nick Michaels. A bit cloudy at the moment, 23 our top for today. We're looking at 24 tomorrow. And they're saying some showers Saturday, increasing Sunday, then easing on Monday. What's happening on our roads? Traffic update next. Maybe taking the kids to school. Then Jamelia and Cher here on Smooth FM Brisbane.
1: Brisbane's traffic on Smooth.
2: There's been a crash in Hamilton this morning. Kingswood Smith Drive eastbound at Nudgee Road. A crash in Mansfield Ham Road near Linkfield Street. And a crash in Cooperoo Old Cleveland Road near Rialto Street to look out for this morning. Watch that crash in Nemanto Ash Street near Bladen Street. Got emergency roadworks happening right now. Mount Gravatt Capalaba Road westbound at Newnham Road through Upper Mount Gravatt. And a breakdown on the Gateway Motorway southbound around Compton Road through Stretton. Reduced speeds to 80 k's an hour. See any dramas or delays on the roads? Call the traffic hotline direct on 1300 595 937. I'm Liam and that's the latest traffic on Smooth FM Brisbane.

0: Yeah, that is good. Taylor Swift from Toy Story 5, which opens in cinemas today. I knew it. I knew you. G'day, it's Nick Michaels. Glad you can join us on our More Music Breakfast Show here at Smooth. 9 o'clock news, then your feel-good work day with Ty Frost next. And I'll catch you again tomorrow morning from 5:30.
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15: Brisbane's traffic on Smooth.
16: Morning, everyone. Debris spotted in Currumbee this morning on the Gateway Motorway southbound around Compton Road. We've got a crash on Old Cleveland Road just near Rialto Street through Cooperoo, slowing things down, and a breakdown on the Gateway Motorway northbound at Brackenridge Road through Brackenridge. Speeds are down to 60 there. Watch the breakdown on the Pack Motorway inbound at Kessels Road through Upper Mount Gravatt this morning, and they're doing emergency roadworks on Mount Gravatt, Capalabar Road westbound at Newnham Road. See any dramas or delays on our roads, you can call the traffic hotline direct 1300 595 937. It's Liam, and that's the latest traffic right here on Smooth FM Brisbane.
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17: Smooth. I'm Marianne Harris. Good morning. It's official. The US and Iran have signed a memorandum of understanding to end the war and reopen the Strait of Hormuz. According to US officials, the deal has been signed electronically by Donald Trump and Iran's President Masoud Pezeshkian. This comes after US President Donald Trump issued a stern warning that strikes would continue if Iran weren't going to comply. Pauline Hanson is being accused of having a plan only for division and chaos. The One Nation leader used her speech to the National Press Club to outline several long-held positions, such as abolishing climate policy and cutting migration. She also suggested Australia should be a monoculture and vowed a complete overhaul of industrial relations. Labor Minister Murray Watt has told Today the ideas from the minor parties so far would make people's lives much harder.
18: I lost count of the number of different targets she's got with her plan. She's coming after workers, she's coming after people who use childcare, she's coming after migrants, she's coming after the ABC. You know, you can't govern a country if all you're about is hating other people and taking other people on. You've actually got to have a plan to take the country forward.
17: A bedside vigil is being held for young mum and teacher Leah Stewart, who was mauled by a shark while swimming in shallow water between the flags at Sydney's Coogee Beach last weekend. The 35-year-old has faced multiple surgeries along with the amputation of her arm. Her family remains hopeful she will regain consciousness, but are bracing for further possible life-threatening news regarding the injuries she's also sustained to her legs. And you may notice some text messages you receive will look different come July 1. In a bid to help stop scams, new rules will mean messages using unregistered branded sender IDs will appear as unverified, but registered sender IDs like Australia Post or MyGov will look the same. To sport, in the New South Wales coaching staff is under fire over its selections and bench rotations after a disastrous Origin 2. The Blues led 12-8 at half-time at the MCG before the Maroons ran in six second-half tries in a 44-24 victory. Queensland hooker Harry Grant says coach Billy Slater had some motivating words for them at half-time.
7: We come out in the second half, you know what you're playing for. The series is on the line and, you know, there's a whole lot to play for.
17: England's begun its FIFA World Cup campaign with a 4-2 victory over Croatia in Dallas. Still to come this morning, Ghana takes on Panama before Uzbekistan plays Colombia.
15: Smooth weather.
17: Partly cloudy with tops of 23, partly cloudy again tomorrow and 24 degrees. And to the weekend, a shower or two on Saturday and Sunday with a top of 22. And that's the latest on Smooth.
8: Countdown is on to the weekend now, Thursday morning. Hello, it's Ty Frost. Very glad to be back with you, playing your feel-good music while you're working. 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Dire Straits, Walk of Life.
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1: 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But

0: Aretha Franklin, Freeway of Love at Smooth FM. This is your feel-good work day. Very nice to have you listening. What are you doing with the 20 million if you win it in Powerball tonight? Escape winter? Or maybe you'd check out that new Qantas service from Sydney to London direct that's launching next year. Was it 21 hours in the plane? Be all right. You'd be up the pointy end if you won the 20 million. Let's get into more feel-good tunes. We've got Matchbox 20, Unwell for you next at Smooth.
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